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WCFR, we bring the fun, because fun is our middle name. And we'll be everywhere this summer. We'll be at the lake, we'll be at the beach, and we'll be on the trails. Look for our banner and the Wheel of Wow. 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

You've been thinking about it all winter, and now it's here. 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
1: If you long for the Gatsby years, those halcyon days of the jazz age, with the speakeasies, bathtub gin, and all-night drives in the flivver, then you will love the original music from the 1920s as I play it on Behavior Night. 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
1: A threat of showers or thunderstorms tonight. The rain could be heavy at times, and the temperature will fall to 56. The threat of showers and thunderstorms continues on Friday. Friday will be cloudy with a high near 74. Showers and thunderstorms will wind down on Friday night. It'll be cloudy with a low near 56, and Saturday, sunny with a high near 76. From the National Weather Service, that's your Central Vermont weather forecast.

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And we'll be everywhere this summer. We'll be at the lake, we'll be at the beach, and we'll be on the trails. Look for our banner and the Wheel of Wow. 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
1: A threat of showers or thunderstorms tonight. The rain could be heavy at times, and the temperature will fall to 56. The threat of showers and thunderstorms continues on Friday. Friday will be cloudy with a high near 74. Showers and thunderstorms will wind down on Friday night. It'll be cloudy with a low near 56, and Saturday, sunny with a high near 76. From the National Weather Service, that's your Central Vermont weather forecast.
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The 106 and a half days of summer. 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
1: Swinging a shot into left center field. Long run back for Scott. He can't get it. And one hops the wall. Long scores. 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Durbin is getting the wave. That's a three-run double.
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1: 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That's a two-run hit for Story. It goes all the way to the corner.
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13: Patchy fog early this morning. Otherwise, it'll gradually become sunny today with a high near 79. Increasing clouds overnight with a low around 56. Sunday, sunny with a high near 81. Clear Sunday night with a low near 57. Sunny on Monday with a high near 84.

0: 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From the National Weather Service, that's your Central Vermont weather forecast.
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2: 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Which superstar group gave their first Japanese concert on Valentine's Day 1990? 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

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The superstars who gave their first Japanese concert, Valentine's Day 1990, believe it or not, the Rolling Stones. 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
4: Here's a look at your hometown weather forecast on WCFR.
5: Patchy fog early this morning. Otherwise, it'll gradually become sunny today with a high near 79. Increasing clouds overnight with a low around 56. Sunday, sunny with a high near 81. Clear Sunday night with a low near 57. Sunny on Monday with a high near 84. From the National Weather Service, that's your Central Vermont weather forecast.
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1: 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You'll see a merch page, you'll see our pictures, you can email me direct from the site, and there's a big playlist button for Rewind. You can see exactly what we're doing on the show this week. In just a few minutes, we're going to put you two in the artist spotlight, but first, let's rewind with the Cranberries.

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1: Mrs. The Edge, called Edge, Edge. She was our first roadie, by the way. She's no longer with us, but she had a VW Beetle. And she used to drive us around. We would be postering at midnight. We used wallpaper. And we used to wallpaper over other people's posters. Not very cool. And then she would call us when the police came. Say, get out, boys. Get out. She was a Welsh from Wales.
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0: 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Coming up next, the top five, the biggest hits for June 1999.
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0: All right, in just a few minutes, another custom top five countdown, the five biggest hits for June 1999. But first, let's rewind with Madonna.

right, it's time for another Rewind Top 5 Countdown. And this time we've got them, the five biggest hits for the month of June 1999. At number five, it's Smash Mouth.

We're counting them down, the five biggest hits in a very big month, June 1999. In third place, Every Morning by Sugar Ray.

Our countdown of the five biggest hits for the month of June 1999, now up to number two with an Australian band called Sixpence None the Richer. Here's Kiss Me.

0: TLC Rewinds, and that is our Top 5 Countdown. I'm Gary Bryan, engineer Brandon Castillo at the controls.
1: Right here.
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0: That is so ridiculous.
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5: Patchy fog early this morning. Otherwise, it'll gradually become sunny today with a high near 79. Increasing clouds overnight with a low around 56. Sunday, sunny with a high near 81. Clear Sunday night with a low near 57. Sunny on Monday with a high near 84. From the National Weather Service, that's your Central Vermont weather forecast.
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7: 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Which pop star's mom was one of the stars of The Jeffersons on TV? The answer, after we rewind, with In Excess.

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1: In Excess Rewinds, that brings us back to the pop culture quiz. The pop star whose mom was one of the stars of the Jeffersons, Lenny Kravitz. His mom's name, Roxy Roker. She was Al Roker's cousin. She played Helen Wellis, the next-door neighbors on the Jeffersons. Let's rewind. 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
1: Here's a look at your hometown weather forecast on WCFR.
4: Patchy fog early this morning. Otherwise, it'll gradually become sunny today with a high near 79. Increasing clouds overnight with a low around 56. Sunday, sunny with a high near 81. Clear Sunday night with a low near 57. Sunny on Monday with a high near 84. From the National Weather Service, that's your Central Vermont weather forecast.
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11: This portion of the show is being brought to you by Ed's Almost Good Beer. 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
1: 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The Spotlight this week is shining on forgotten songs from bands or singers from the city of Chicago. Part two. We're going to jump right in from 1994 in this singer who's from the Chicago suburb of Highland Park. Richard Marx in our spotlight this week of forgotten songs from Chicago natives on Forgotten Retro Radio.

The Forgotten Retro Radio Spotlight this week is shining on forgotten songs from Chicago natives. Part 2. And our next spotlight singer was destined to be a star. Her godfather was R&B singer Jackie Wilson. She was a regular dancer on the TV dance show Soul Train by the age of 14. Born in Chicago, where

Forgotten songs from bands or singers from the city of Chicago. That's our spotlight this week on Forgotten Retro Radio. The lead singer of the Little River Band is Wayne Nelson. He was born in Kansas City but grew up in Chicago. That makes him eligible for the spotlight this week on Forgotten Retro Radio. Happy

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It only makes sense to include a singer that used to be in a band called Chicago. From the Pretty Woman soundtrack in 1990 and the Morgan Park neighborhood of Chicago, this is Peter Cetera.

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Our spotlight is rolling along here on Forgotten Retro Radio this week. The spotlight is shining on forgotten songs from Chicago natives. After growing up in Chicago's Hyde Park neighborhood, she joined the band Rufus and then later had a nice successful solo career on her own.

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0: Unfortunately, that's all the time we have this week on Forgotten Retro Radio for the Spotlight segment. We'll have a different theme or artist in the Spotlight next week. That also brings to a close hour number one.
1: But what are we supposed to do now?
0: That's easy. Stick around for hour number two. 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
0: 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This week's email comes to us from Calvin in Wilmington, Delaware. Calvin is a huge Susanna Hoffs fan and would like to hear something from the Bengals. Thanks for listening, Calvin, and here's one from late 1988.

Forgotten Retro Radio takes a look back at the TV show A Different World. It ran from 1987 to 1993, focusing on students at a predominantly black college. One of the female leads of the show was this young lady, Jasmine Guy. Guy played Southern Belle Whitley Gilbert. More recently, she's been seen in TV shows Dead Like Me, The Vampire Diaries, and Grey's Anatomy. She was a singer, too, and here's Jasmine with her only top 40 hit back in 1991, Just Wanna Hold You.

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0: Welcome back to Forgotten Retro Radio. My name is Jim Tyree, your host. It's our never-ending mission to play the forgotten songs of the 70s, 80s, and 90s. The songs big radio has forgotten. If you'll step with me now, we'll get inside the time machine and take a trip to a different year. Each and every week, our time machine breaks down in a different year, and during this segment, all our music will be from one particular year. We'll also look at news and pop culture of the time as well. All right, time machine, what year is it?
5: 1973.
0: Oh my goodness, way back there. 1973. The year Federal Express started operating. The year Bruce Lee passed away. And the year Todd Rundgren had his biggest charting single ever with Hello, It's Me. 1973 is our time machine segment on Forgotten Retro Radio.

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1: Go Sports!
0: 1973 was the last year that the New York Knicks won the NBA championship, and the same goes for the NFL's Miami Dolphins. The British Open, held at the Royal Troon Golf Club, was won by Tom Weisskopf, and the Premier League was won by Liverpool for the eighth time.

The forgotten retro radio time machine is stuck in 1973, and that would be the year that we would lose this singer. Jim Croce perished in a plane crash in September of 73.

0: The Forgotten Retro Radio Time Machine is stuck in 1973 this week. Here are some sounds of the year.
1: Fighting continues in South Vietnam, but that will last only until 7 o'clock New York time, because the treaties that bring peace into effect are being signed today in Paris.
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with the forgotten retro radio time machine stuck in 1973, let's take a look at what the big Christmas gifts of the year were. The Pong home video game was extremely popular, and it was the first Christmas for the toy and activity kit called Shrinky Dinks. For teenagers, the game Dungeons & Dragons was gaining popularity.

A forgotten retro radio time machine is stuck in 1973, and it's time to check out the literary corner. What books were popular? On the fiction side, Jonathan Livingston Seagull by Richard Bach and Breakfast of Champions by Kurt Vonnegut were huge. On the nonfiction side, the big titles were I'm Okay, You're Okay by Thomas Harris and The Joy

0: That does it for the Forgotten Retro Radio Time Machine trip to 1973. We'll do a different year next week. I hope you're around to take the trip with us. There is more show left to go.
1: Oh my gosh, that rhymes.
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0: And that's going to do it for this week's episode of Forgotten Retro Radio. 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
1: Here's a look at your hometown weather forecast on WCFR.
2: A gorgeous sunny day for the rest of the day with a high near 79. Tonight we'll see some increase in clouds with a low around 56. On Sunday it'll be sunny with a high near 81. Clear a Sunday night with a low near 57. Monday, sunny with a high near 84. From the National Weather Service, that is your Central Vermont weather forecast.

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1: Here's a look at your hometown weather forecast on WCFR.
2: A gorgeous sunny day for the rest of the day with a high near 79. Tonight we'll see some increase in clouds with a low around 56. On Sunday, it'll be sunny with a high near 81. Clear Sunday night with a low near 57. Monday, sunny with a high near 84. From the National Weather Service, that is your Central Vermont weather forecast.
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You a swinger? 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Well, then you'll love the original swing-era classics that I play on Behavior Night. 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

0: Here's a look at your hometown weather forecast on WCFR.
1: A gorgeous sunny day for the rest of the day with a high near 79. Tonight we'll see some increase in clouds with a low around 56. On Sunday, it'll be sunny with a high near 81. Clear Sunday night with a low near 57. Monday, sunny with a high near 84. From the National Weather Service, that is your Central Vermont weather forecast.

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And we'll be everywhere this summer. We'll be at the lake, we'll be at the beach, and we'll be on the trails. 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
0: Here's a look at your hometown weather forecast on WCFR.
1: A gorgeous sunny day for the rest of the day with a high near 79. Tonight we'll see some increase in clouds with a low around 56. On Sunday it'll be sunny with a high near 81.

0: 1, clear a Sunday night with a low near 57. Monday, sunny with a high near 84. From the National Weather Service, that is your Central Vermont weather forecast.
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4: A gorgeous sunny day for the rest of the day with a high near 79. Tonight we'll see some increase in clouds with a low around 56. On Sunday it'll be sunny with a high near 81. Clear Sunday night with a low near 57. Monday, sunny with a high near 84. From the National Weather Service, that is your Central Vermont weather forecast.

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1: A gorgeous sunny day for the rest of the day with a high near 79. Tonight we'll see some increase in clouds with a low around 56. On Sunday, it'll be sunny with a high near 81. Clear Sunday night with a low near 57. Monday, sunny with a high near 84. From the National Weather Service, that is your Central Vermont weather forecast.
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Look for our banner and the Wheel of Wow. 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
3: Here's a look at your hometown weather forecast on WCFR.
4: A gorgeous sunny day for the rest of the day with a high near 79. Tonight we'll see some increase in clouds with a low around 56. On Sunday, it'll be sunny with a high near 81. Clear Sunday night with a low near 57. Monday, sunny with a high near 84. From the National Weather Service, that is your Central Vermont weather forecast.

been thinking about it all winter, and now it's here. The 106 and a half days of summer. 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
2: Here's a look at your hometown weather forecast on WCFR.
3: A gorgeous sunny day for the rest of the day with a high near 79. Tonight we'll see some increase in clouds with a low around 56. On Sunday, it'll be sunny with a high near 81. Clear Sunday night with a low near 57. Monday, sunny with a high near 84. From the National Weather Service, that is your Central Vermont weather forecast.
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3: Here's a look at your hometown weather forecast on WCFR.
2: A gorgeous sunny day for the rest of the day with a high near 79. Tonight we'll see some increase in clouds with a low around 56. On Sunday it'll be sunny with a high near 81. Clear Sunday night with a low near 57. Monday, sunny with a high near 84. From the National Weather Service, that is your Central Vermont weather forecast.

WCFR, we bring the fun, because fun is our middle name. And we'll be everywhere this summer. We'll be at the lake, we'll be at the beach, and we'll be on the trails. Look for our banner and the Wheel of Wow. 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
2: Here's a look at your hometown weather forecast on WCFR.
3: A gorgeous sunny day for the rest of the day with a high near 79. Tonight we'll see some increase in clouds with a low around 56. On Sunday it'll be sunny with a high near 81. Clear Sunday night with a low near 57. Monday, sunny with a high near 84. From the National Weather Service, that is your Central Vermont weather forecast.
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1: A gorgeous sunny day for the rest of the day with a high near 79. Tonight we'll see some increase in clouds with a low around 56. On Sunday it'll be sunny with a high near 81. Clear Sunday night with a low near 57. Monday, sunny with a high near 84. From the National Weather Service, that is your Central Vermont weather forecast.
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0: Here's a look at your hometown weather forecast on WCFR.
1: A gorgeous sunny day for the rest of the day with a high near 79. Tonight we'll see some increase in clouds with a low around 56. On Sunday it'll be sunny with a high near 81. Clear Sunday night with a low near 57. Monday, sunny with a high near 84. From the National Weather Service, that is your Central Vermont weather forecast.
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1: We've been thinking about it all winter, and now it's here. 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
3: Here's a look at your hometown weather forecast on WCFR.
4: A gorgeous sunny day for the rest of the day with a high near 79. Tonight we'll see some increasing clouds with a low around 56. On Sunday it'll be sunny with a high near 81. Clear Sunday night with a low near 57. Monday, sunny with a high near 84. From the National Weather Service, that is your Central Vermont weather forecast.

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And we'll be everywhere this summer. We'll be at the lake, we'll be at the beach, and we'll be on the trails. Look for our banner and the Wheel of Wow. 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
2: Here's a look at your hometown weather forecast on WCFR.
3: A gorgeous sunny day for the rest of the day with a high near 79. Tonight we'll see some increase in clouds with a low around 56. On Sunday it'll be sunny with a high near 81. Clear Sunday night with a low near 57. Monday, sunny with a high near 84. From the National Weather Service, that is your Central Vermont weather forecast.
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When you run your own business, sometimes you have to wear many hats. 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
8: A gorgeous sunny day for the rest of the day with a high near 79. Tonight we'll see some increase in clouds with a low around 56. On Sunday it'll be sunny with a high near 81. Clear Sunday night with a low near 57. Monday, sunny with a high near 84. From the National Weather Service, that is your Central Vermont weather forecast.

Get ready for another summer of fun. It's the 106 and a half days of summer. We've got more events, more appearances this year than ever before, more places we're going to be. Watch for the WCFR banner and the Wheel of Wow. 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
1: Here's a look at your hometown weather forecast on WCFR.
2: A gorgeous sunny day for the rest of the day with a high near 79. Tonight we'll see some increase in clouds with a low around 56. On Sunday, it'll be sunny with a high near 81. Clear Sunday night with a low near 57. Monday, sunny with a high near 84. From the National Weather Service, that is your Central Vermont weather forecast.
3: The Asian long-horned beetle is an invasive insect, a black and white tree-eating menace. It's here in our area, eating holes in our trees. Perfectly round holes, no larger than a dime, in trees across our region. The Asian long-horned beetle is destroying our trees. It burrows inside, where it literally eats our trees where they stand. Then it chews its way out, making perfectly round holes. Lots of these beetles mean lots of holes. Holes that could take away lots of our trees. Look for holes in your trees. By keeping an eye out, we can put an end to the Asian longhorned beetle and help keep our trees safe. Report the Asian longhorned beetle. Don't let it put a hole in our tree population. Report the Asian longhorned beetle. Go online at asianlonghornedbeetle.com.

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At WCFR, we bring the fun, because fun is our middle name. And we'll be everywhere this summer. We'll be at the lake, we'll be at the beach, and we'll be on the trails. Look for our banner and the Wheel of Wow. Spin it and win it. The 106 and a half days of summer, it's what summer is really all about. 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
2: Here's a look at your hometown weather forecast on WCFR.
3: A gorgeous sunny day for the rest of the day with a high near 79. Tonight we'll see some increase in clouds with a low around 56. On Sunday it'll be sunny with a high near 81. Clear Sunday night with a low near 57. Monday, sunny with a high near 84. From the National Weather Service, that is your Central Vermont weather forecast.

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1: A gorgeous sunny day for the rest of the day with a high near 79. Tonight we'll see some increase in clouds with a low around 56. On Sunday it'll be sunny with a high near 81. Clear Sunday night with a low near 57. Monday, sunny with a high near 84. From the National Weather Service, that is your Central Vermont weather forecast.
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0: Here's a look at your hometown weather forecast on WCFR.
1: A gorgeous sunny day for the rest of the day with a high near 79. Tonight we'll see some increase in clouds with a low around 56. On Sunday, it'll be sunny with a high near 81. Clear Sunday night with a low near 57. Monday, sunny with a high near 84. From the National Weather Service, that is your Central Vermont weather forecast.

We'll be at the lake. We'll be at the beach, and we'll be on the trails. Look for our banner and the Wheel of Wow. Spin it and win it. The 106 and a half days of summer, it's what summer is really all about. 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

0: Here's a look at your hometown weather forecast on WCFR.
1: A gorgeous sunny day for the rest of the day with a high near 79. Tonight we'll see some increase in clouds with a low around 56. On Sunday, it'll be sunny with a high near 81. Clear Sunday night with a low near 57. Monday, sunny with a high near 84. From the National Weather Service, that is your Central Vermont weather forecast.
2: The Asian long-horned beetle is an invasive insect, a black and white tree-eating menace. 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